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Oh my, good Lord.

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I take one look at you, you're taking me out.

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2: Homegrown alligator, see you later. Gotta hit the road. Gotta hit the road. The sun is